0: Big Dog Star, this is Gates, BTA, over.
1: And receiving. Omega on BTA, this is Omega on the top, go with your message.
0: Big Dog Star, could you come to the gates? Customer with a bike wants to speak to you, over.
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0: Sir, service on the up platform, are we detraining that over?
1: Not as far as I'm aware. I haven't been advised anything, stand by, I'll just have to check.
0: Roger, passengers are alighting over.
1: I'm just, the controller's not at the desk at the moment, I'm not sure where he's gone, but I'll get back to you.

0: Quinana, over.
1: Quinana, this is Finn here. Just been advised the train is terminating there at Quinana, over.
0: Please receive T-train and give one.
1: Attention staff on the Mandra line, your 737 Mandra to Perth service is terminating at Quinana due to mechanical issues. Pins out.
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0: 5, cameras are up.
1: Attention staff on the Yanchep line, your 833 Perth to Yanchep service has been cancelled due to mechanical issues. In town.
0: Big Park, you have VIP Ian leaving Perth now, door 4, Coburn for me service.
2: Thanks, door 4 for Ian, master is here, Big Park out.
0: Big Park,

0: scene. I see it down the ground. Over.
1: Engine saving.
0: Could you please confirm the train on platform number one? Is that a Yanship or a Whitbit? Because the boards are displaying Yanship. Over.
1: That's a Whitbit service. I'll update the boards now. That'll be leaving in about a minute. Over.

0: any Mandaline transit officers in a position to intercept a up service approaching Warnbro, Oscar 1?
1: Oscar 1, Delta, be like 5 minutes away from Warnbro.
0: Roger, guys, if you are 5 minutes away from Warnbro, this train's due in exactly 5 minutes. The CSA is reported there are two gentlemen with bicycles waiting to board that service. She's spoken to them, and one of them was quite rude and told her that they're getting on the train anyway. If you're able to intercept, that would be great.
1: Yeah, roger that. We'll try to make it.
2: Delta 15, you've also got us here at Wellard.
0: Roger, 15 at Wellard. I will keep you in mind and let you know in 5 minutes. Thank you, guys.

0: Delta 9, Delta 9, Oscar.
1: 1, Delta 9.
0: That train's just arriving now. Am I able to divert you towards Wellard to back up Delta 15?
1: Yeah, roger that. We just had a light set. Warmbrow will go to Wellard now.
0: Roger.
2: Yes. Victor 7 is at Wellard as well.
0: Ah, oh, Victor 7. Perfecto. Delta 9, you could probably disregard then. Wellard, the two gentlemen have boarded door 11, heading your way. Customer service staff at Warnbro, Oscar 1.
3: Receiving Oscar 1.
0: I'm just going to confirm over the radio so the transit officers can hear it. You spoke to both these males and told them that neither of them could board, is that correct?
3: That's correct. I told them that they couldn't travel until 9 o'clock. My colleague also showed them the new cards that we've been handed out that actually has the time as when bikes can travel on the train.
0: Perfect. And I understand the gentleman in the long pants was rude to you. Can you articulate that?
3: He was. He said he's going no matter what. He reckoned he had to go to work. And I said, you still can't go. You can't travel until 9 o'clock. And he said, well, I'm going anyway. He informed me that there were some people previous that didn't get on, that got onto a service with a bike, which they didn't do. We've stopped people all morning. So he was just obviously trying to throw his weight around.
0: Perfect. That's all we'll say. Thank you so much.

0: 1, Oscar 1, Wander. Wander.
1: 1, further to those two guys, I did tell them that I would be contacting transit officers and having on the train, and he said I don't care.
0: Roger, thank you. Delta 7, did you read direct?
2: Go on, Delta 15, we heard that.
0: Sorry, Delta 15. Thank you, guys.
2: Just to confirm, that was door 11, wasn't it?
0: Yeah, last seen door 11, two males, both were bicycles, kind of youngish, teenagers.
3: Delta 15, Delta 15, this is CSA Rockingham. It's confirmed they are at door 11, sitting right next to the door. Over.

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1: TBM, this is VP Warwick receiving, over.
0: VIP Lynn is travelling today from Warwick through to Victoria Park. She'll be getting dropped off at the Kiss and Ride at about 9:20 this morning.
1: Lynn travelling at 9:20, bus is received, PTA Warwicka.
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0: VIP Lynn's travelling this morning from Warwick through to Victoria Park. She'll be departing Warwick shortly after 9:20.
2: Lynn will be departing Warwick shortly after 9:20. 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
1: Say first, receiving.
0: This is Ken Scott. We have a mobility impaired passenger named Chris. He's in door 2. He required to go to East Perth. If you may assist in Perth, over.
1: Receive mobility impaired Chris, door 2, heading from Kelmscott to East Perth. I will meet him here. See you safe, right up.

0: Cathay Perth. This is Kempscourt train. Just departed Kempscourt. Over.
1: Received. Thank you.

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0: this is CSA Underground, receiving, over.
1: I've got a mobility impaired, I've just need help to get off access underground. Her name is Melanie, on door 6 on a C series, over.
0: Sorry, Whitford, could you please repeat the door number, over.
1: Door 6 on a C-Series, over.
0: Door 6, C-Series, as the train just departed, over.
1: Correct. Is this the Winter's down.

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0: Those details should be in your email now.
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0: 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There's a young lady not doing well. 6 and 7, over.
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0: Update on the medical. She doesn't require an ambulance. She's contacted her husband, who's coming to the station to collect her. So might be an idea for grab a wheelchair and just bring her around to the other side of platform 5.
1: Roger, thanks for the update.

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0: Telegram, could you please grab the wheelchair and meet the TOs halfway down on the underground? We've got a medical up here that can transport.
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1: RAV 27.
0: We have a ticketing issue on board. We're approaching Ginger Lap Station on the up. We're at door 7. Both POIs refuse to give details, over.
1: I understand you're with two passengers refusing to give details in relation to a ticketing issue. You're on the Joondalup line, up service approaching Joondalup door 7. Is that correct?
0: Correct.
1: Any Joondalup transit officers in a position to intercept an up service approaching Joondalup, Oscar 1?
2: Oscar 1, Yilda 13, we are behind that service, so we're no use.
1: 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Up service, Joondalup, Oscar 1.

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0: Pass, you have VIP Lynn. She is in door 8 of a Thornley Coburn train. It's departing Perth in 6 minutes. Over.
1: Lynn, door 8, Thornley Coburn service. Big park out.

0: any transit officers near Beckenham? Any transit officers near Beckenham, Oscar 1?
1: Delta 1, Delta 2, Street.
0: I think I heard somebody at Oak Street. Anyone closer than Oak Street to Beckenham for a fire alarm, Oscar 1?
1: Delta 2, we're at 5 at the moment.

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0: Are you available to jump on the next down service to investigate a fire alarm at Beckenham train station?
1: Message received, Oscar 1. I'll jump the next down service to Beckenham to the fire alarm.
0: Thank you, Cannington. Our fire alarm is affecting the comms room. We've not seen any sign of smoke or fire. There is a techie on site, so it might be related to that.
1: Yeah, message received, Oscar 1. We'll get back to you once I reach there.

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0: Clear campers, and just an update, the husband's meeting us on the other side of platform 5 to take her home.
1: Roger, thank you.

0: Queens, CSA Kennington, over.
1: Sorry, was someone calling Pins, over?
0: Yeah, Pins, this is CSA Kennington. The service on platform 2 just depart. It's supposed to be a 4-car set. It's a little 4-car set, but it's a 2-car set, over.
1: Roger, just confirming, that was the service to Coburn, is the 2-car, is that right, over? CSA Cannington, just confirming, that was the service to Coburn, it was a 2-car set, is that correct, over?

0: awakening, then Jack Rogers, service to Kogan, to Gartner.
1: Roger, that's been updated. Thanks for that. Intel.

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0: Could you possibly meet me in underpass to pick up the wheelchair? 6-7, over.
1: Message received, I'll meet you in the underpass. 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

0: Base, base, this is Joondalup, over.
1: Get Joondalup, go ahead.
0: I don't know if you can see me, I'm on the other side of the black fence by stand four, with a lady on the floor that's not responding. Over.
1: Roger, when you say she's not responding, is she breathing?
0: She is breathing. Yeah, I've got a lady, she's already called for an ambulance, just wanted to get cameras on her.
1: Roger, stand by.

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1: Thank you. Tunes up, Al.

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1: Glendalough receiving, go ahead.
0: Package with the driver heading your way, just departing Jingle Up. 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
0: ENO 1, train just leaving as we speak, over.
1: Received, ENO 1, 2 step out.

0: Elizabeth Key. Elizabeth Key, Oscar 1.
1: 1, Elizabeth Key, go ahead.
0: Security web chat's popped up as just a passenger reporting that there is another passenger on board my train that has soiled clothing and extremely bad body odour coming from them to the point it's making them physically ill. I'm just wondering if you can check that service when it comes through. Maybe just ride it to underground and see if you can locate someone maybe with soiled clothing, etc. Negative, that's all we have at the moment. When I find out more information, I will give it to you.
2: Jeans up,
3: go ahead.
2: I get cameras next to stand 3 of the bus, the lady in the grey and blue jeans. Over.
3: Roger, semi.

0: Elizabeth Kay, go on.
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0: This is L1, railcar 119. They're wearing a red Tommy Hilfiger jacket, green patterned fluffy pajama pants.

0: North Face. We have cameras at bus stand 3, but we can't see you.
1: Yeah, it's a lady in a grey top, blue jeans, holding a pie in her hand. She's walking around bus stand 3 and 4, in between the ticket machine, over.
0: Oh, roger, yeah, behind the wall. We've got cameras up on her.
2: Elizabeth Key, Healers, Yoska 1. The caller is saying it's going to be towards the rear of the train, but I don't know what type of train it is.
3: Sorry,
2: it could be door 6 or it could be door 12.

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0: Yeah, can we clear cameras on that female?
1: I'm going to wait for her to get on the train, that's fine. Joondalup out.
0: Roger.

0: Tuesday Perth, TVM's currently on the phone.
1: If you could just let them know that I'm taking Ian back to the bus port, to let bus port security know, please.

0: Yanchep. 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
0: This is service on platform 1, network controller Steve on board. Yanchep ends of the service at door 1. If you could meet that, maybe, oh, sorry, you just go see if you can wake them up.
1: Roger.

0: Oscar 1, Oscar 1, this is Yangship, over.
1: Go ahead, Yangship.
0: Yeah, just letting you know, he woke up the person and he said he wanted to get off at Edgewater. Over.

0: 1, this is Rev 168, over.
1: Rev 168, so what's going on receiving?
0: We're having a texting issue, we're just approaching June Dallas, door number 18C series, he refusing details.
1: Is that towards June Dallas or towards Perth?
0: Up service, door number 18, C series approaching Jundarap.
1: Roger, Delta 6, Oscar 1, are you able to assist with this ticketing matter?
2: Yeah, Oscar 1, we're currently around Stirling, so we'll hang around here and hopefully they arrive at Stirling.
1: Cool, too easy, thank you. Revenue also on the approach to Jundarap. If that person's still on board at Stirling, please let Delta 6 know.
0: Oscar 1, message received. He's touching off at Jundalup, IT3 mail, wearing black hoodie, black pants, and white hat.

0: November 1, this is Red 27. Are you available for a 9 check, please? Over.
1: Call sign, this is November 1. I am available for a 9 check.

0: Delta 6. You guys want us to still leave that train at Stirling?
1: Revenue officers on board this service departed Joondalup, Oscar 1. Is he still on board? We didn't notice him get off.

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1: 168, go ahead.
0: This is the 168 over. 168, go ahead. 168, go ahead. 168, go ahead. 168, go ahead. 168, go ahead. 168, go ahead. 168, go ahead. 168, go ahead. 168, go ahead. 168, go ahead. 168, go ahead. 168, go ahead. 168, go ahead. 168, go ahead. 168, go ahead. 168, go ahead. 168, go ahead. 168, go ahead. 168, go ahead. 168, go ahead. 168, go ahead. 168, go ahead. 168, go ahead. 168, go ahead. 168, go ahead. 168, go ahead. 168, go ahead. 168, go ahead. 168, go ahead. 168, go ahead. 168, go ahead. 168, go ahead. 168, go ahead. 168, go ahead. 168, go ahead. 168, go ahead. 168, go ahead. 168, go ahead. 168, go ahead. 168, go ahead. 168, go ahead. 168, go ahead. 168, go ahead. 168, go ahead. 168, go ahead. 168, go ahead. 168,

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0: Base, Delta 3, going code 01 on the Armadale line. We have Whiskey Tangos 9348 and 9533. 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
1: 3 base, receiver, have a good shift.

0: transit officers in a position to intercept a down service, Mandaline down service approaching Bull Creek, Oscar.
1: To 7 Warra, Auburn Grove.
0: Delta 7, when the down service comes through, it's back at Bull Creek. Are you able to poke your head in, please? Door number 3. Driver reports there was a trolley that jumped on board. I was hoping you might be free to check where it's been carried in a safe manner.
1: We'll jump on door number 3 when it arrives at Auburn Grove.
0: Thanks, heaps.

0: Oscar 1, Oscar 1, this is Bullcrick, over. Oscar 1, Oscar 1, this is Bullcrick, over.
1: Yeah, Bullcrick, just stand by, it's just on the phone.
2: Delta 7, Oscar 1, you may disregard, the gentleman's jumped off and spoken to customer service staff at Bullcrick.
3: Yeah, Delta 7 received, thank you.
2: Thanks, heaps, guys.

Any Northern Line Transit officers in a position to intercept a down service which is on the approach to Greenwood for a disturbance. Oscar 1.

0: Northern Line Transit officers in a position to intercept a down service approaching Whitfords for a disturbance, Oscar 1?
1: Oscar 1, Delta 13, we are at Clarkson currently.
0: Roger, Clarkson sounds like you're going to be my best bet. So the driver's reporting there's been a passenger emergency intercom activation and a female's told him that there are a group of children harassing her and being belligerent. Our police be in the door 3 area of rail car 113.
1: Door 3, we'll meet that at Clarkson. If you could just advise if the group gets off times up.
0: There is groups of kids getting off. However, we didn't get a description or anything else to go on, so it's a bit of a struggle. Also, I think it might be rail car 133, not 113. I think I wrote it down wrong. So 133, a C series.
1: 133, we'll make a heads in at Clarkson and see what we can fix.
0: Thanks, heaps.
2: This is Whitford. Did you want us to check it out, or?
0: Whitford, if you've got time to poke your head in, that wouldn't hurt.

0: with the trailer. Apparently the kids are threatening passengers to stab them over.
1: Roger, I understand that it's been reported that the children or juveniles are threatening to stab other passengers. Has there been any sightings of a weapon?
0: Negative, over. That the people there are stopping to stopping this train to stop. Over. Sorry.
1: Roger, I understand there are people blocking the doors and preventing the train from departing. Is that correct?
0: Correct.
1: Roger. How many juveniles are in the group?
0: Three females and one male. They're about 15, 16 years old, over.
1: Roger. Any deltas able to start rolling towards Whitford, please?
2: One Delta 6, we just departing. You know, it's about 10 minutes.
1: Roger, Delta 6, 10 minutes out. Where did you say you were departing, sorry?
2: We are currently at Warwick Station.
1: Roger, Warwick. It looks like the group is alighting at Whitford's.
2: There is that. We're rolling now.
3: In Currumbine, heading south.
0: Whitford's, one of the kids sat at the ladies' safe, over.
1: Roger, I see three female grey hoodie, black shorts, black sandals. She spat in another female's face, is that correct? Roger, and you're grabbing details from the victim, is that correct?
0: That is correct, over.
1: Roger, thank you guys. We will keep track of this group and see where they end up. It appears to be a group of four, three females, one male.
0: Correct, Officer 1.

0: Sterling, CSA Sterling, this is Rev 144, over.
1: Sterling, receiving.
0: Can you look for the iPad? Member of public is saying she just left iPad on a platform number 2, over.
1: Hey, Roger, I'll have a look.
2: Delta 6, Oscar 1.
3: Go ahead, Oscar 1.
2: The suspect and the group, possibly including a responsible adult, so a group of 4 juveniles plus a female adult, kiss and ride area of Whitford's now.
3: We'll keep making our way.
1: Oscar 1, this is Ref 49, over.
2: Rev 49.
1: Oscar 1, Mandra Line, up service. Next station, Oven Group. I see one male. No ticket, refusing details. We are on door 16, over.
2: Mandra Line, up service, approaching Oven Grove. Door 16. I see one male refusing details. Is that correct?
1: Oscar 1, that's correct.
2: Any Mandra Line transit officers able to assist with an up service, door 16, Auburn Grove, Oscar 1?
4: Delta 7, received, but on our way.
2: Thank you.
1: Yeah, revenue officer chasing the iPad, CSA Sterling.
0: Sterling, Rev 144, receiving.
1: Yeah, I got that iPad. If you can advise the passengers to come upstairs to the office to pick it up.
0: Thank you, CSA. Sterling, I'll just inform the passengers. Over.

0: at Warwick. Stop at Warwick. This is CSA Underground. Over.
1: Yeah, PTA Warwick is saving Underground.
0: Are you available for a phone call in the office? Over.
1: Yeah, stand by for phone call, Underground.
0: Thank you, Warwick. CSA Underground out.

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0: Can you put the camera on platform 1, ticketing issue, Auburn Grove Station, over.
1: Roger, Summer.

0: Delta 6, Oscar 1.
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0: When you arrive, you're going to find the group jumping into a white Mazda hatchback or small SUV. They're still chatting away. It looks like it might belong to a care home or sort of similar. How far away are you guys?
1: At the lights, so probably 2 or 3 minutes.
0: Roger. I suspect they're going to depart in a few seconds. The responsible adult, however, is still floating about. I'm getting real care home vibes from this one.
1: Yeah, Roger. As we're going, we'll have a chat to her anyway if she's still there.
0: Roger, thanks so much.

0: Grant Street, network control reporting a track fault, keeping the pedestrian gates closed.
1: Roger, we're in the Claremont area, so we'll head there, be there soon.

0: respond to this responsible adult.
1: Yeah, Delta 6 base. We're just trying to locate her on camera. She's actually going back in the station. She's currently on the platform. She's walking down Perth and near the escalators, Delta 6.

Delta 6 base, you're looking for a Caucasian female. She's got a grey jumper with a black handbag, black pants, black shoes, and a pink shirt underneath.

0: Transit officers near Bayswater. 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Transit officers at Bayswater.
1: Negative, Oscar 1, this is CSA Bayswater. Over.
0: Roger, there's just a service that's on the approach to Morley, coming from or towards Perth. Just the driver reports someone blasting hip-hop music behind the driver's cab. Just if you're comfortable just seeing or just asking if they can turn it off would be appreciated.
1: So up service or down service? Over.
0: That's up service, so it's just arriving at Morley and then it'll come through to you.

0: Messendine, are you able to give me a call when you get a chance? It's not urgent.
1: Yeah, darling, ma'am.

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1: What's your location?
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1: Any train riding transit officers on the Midland line between Bayswater and Perth?
2: Staff at McIver.
1: Roger, just a driver complained about a male playing loud hip hop music on board a service from Elmbrook. About to arrive at Bayswater, all he started to head in, the male turned off, but then he turned it back on when the train departed. We'll see if that train gets you and he's still on board, if you guys can meet that service.
2: Yeah, Roger.

0: 1 Oscar 1, this is
1: Bayswater.
0: Over.
1: Go ahead, Bayswater.
0: Driver told us someone playing a loud music, but me and my partner, we both checked the train. We checked with the passenger as well. No one playing any music in the train. Over.
1: Roger, thank you.

0: V, Joondalup, up to have cameras stand free, there's fight going on.
1: Roger, stand by.
0: Hey, Delta 6, if we're sitting clear, cameras please.
1: Roger, clear, with the Joondalup, cameras are up.

0: Six Oscar One. What's your location?
1: Oscar
0: One, Delta Six, Charlie, Winston Station. Roger. Have you guys finished up with that job and able to attend June's lot?
1: Yeah, we can. We can leave now. We'll head to
0: Lumbout. Roger, just two females fighting with each other. It looks like the one that's on the floor is the one that instigated it.
2: Oscar One, this is Victor Six. We're at Currumbine now. We're going to head to Joondalup on the next service.
0: Roger. When you get there, just have a chat to customer service staff. If the lady hangs around, we'll point her out to you.

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1: Go ahead, Juno up. Go ahead, Juno up.
0: Oscar 1, she is saying that I have broken my finger and she needs some medical assistance, over.
1: Trans officer's on the way, but if you guys know how to provide medical assistance, then by all means, if she's asking for it.
0: Over.

0: 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Are you available for an AmCheck?
1: Call sign, this is November 1. 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

0: whereabouts are you guys?
1: Probably about 2 minutes out.
0: So one of the females, the more aggressive one, she just boarded a Yanchep bound service. I don't know if you guys are able to jump off and switch onto that service when it gets you.
1: Just approaching Jinalup now, so we'll probably miss that one, but we can jump on the one after and try chaser. Over.
0: Roger. Delta 13, are you able to head to Currumbine or are you already past it?
2: We'll start heading to Currumbine now, just leaving Jinalup.
0: Roger, I'll get you guys to follow this service and have a chat to her. She boarded the Yanchep bound train and she boarded in door number 8. A female, Caucasian, blue hooded jumper. She has pink in her hair. She has a pram.
2: Door 8.
0: And Victor 6, once you guys jump off, if you head upstairs to the bus interchange, the customer service staff will point you in the direction of the female.
3: Base camp code. Would you be able to review the camera on the Armadale end platform 2? It appears to be 3 IC. Just press up, over.
4: There is an Anubis passenger over here with her. She has called the police and they are on the phone with the police. They're calling the police. Over.
0: Roger, thank you. Trans is on the platform, so they should be able to assist.

0: Oscar 1, Delta 1.
1: Go ahead, Delta 1.
0: 1 Delta 1, we are clear of the job at Grant Street and control has been notified. Over.
1: Thank you.
2: Yeah, Calm Scott Base, we are bookmarked for trespass.
3: Please come to the door.

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She's still on the service, so we'll continue to track and advise you where she gets off if you guys.

0: Rose Midland Station, just heading out of the station. Over.
1: Roger, Midland, stand by.
0: This is Rev 7. He's got a purple and white jacket on, jeans, heading towards the stairs, the escalators. Over.

0: at the Bayswater. This is CSJ Bassendine. Bayswater receiving. Shahjad heading your way. He's in Jaws 4. And train just left Bassendine as you see. Message received. Shahjad, door number 4. Bayswater out.
1: Rev 7, you can cancel cameras at Midland, over.
2: Roger, clearing at Midland.

0: to 6, is there a CAT job for this location currently or not?
1: There is a CAT job for that location. The CAT number is 491373. 491373, I'm just updating with what CCTV shows.

0: Alaska 1, just to confirm the female in front of you has a maroon colored shirt on.
1: Confirmed with like blue jean shorts and black shoes.

0: Hotel 13, base.
1: Team receiving.
0: That's female and child off at Clarkson, just at the payphones at the moment.
1: We're about 5 minutes out from there, that location.

0: Victor 6, Oscar 1.
1: 1, Bravo 62, Mike, go ahead.
0: I've just given out one of the officers' contact number for SJA to call. The job number is 4771. I repeat, 4771. And just for context, CCTV review shows this female and the other female possibly arguing with each other. The female in maroon reaches across to slap the female in blue. They then walk off following each other. The female in maroon comes up behind the female in blue, and the female in blue then pulls her hair and pulls it to the ground, punches, slaps, and kicks her to the head. So that's all the information we have at the moment. We're not too sure how they know each other, but they were definitely arguing with each other beforehand, and the female in maroon slaps her.

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1: TBM receiving, go ahead.
0: I've got vending machines, Alpha Kilo Tango 1, is not printing, but deducting money from the passenger's account, over.
1: Roger, I'll reboot that machine, see if that fixes the issue.
0: TBM, Comfort, over.
2: Ellenbrook line and in the city. Ellenbrook has a issue with the S-Plus at the moment. The 1234 service has about 6 passengers without tickets heading towards Perth. Ellenbrook out.
3: Bay, Delta 2.
1: Delta 2, go.
3: Cameras at Kelmscott, those 3 POIs that trespass, are you able to get some ID shots just for Ebola, just in case we don't make it in time for Kelmscott?
1: There was 4 trespasses in total.
3: I believe there's 3 of them now on the platform, 1 about to get on that up service.
4: Bay, Delta 13, did that female depart Clarkson? I think we might have drove past her on Ocean Keys Boulevard.
5: Yeah, Roger, missed her just by a little bit.
4: Steve, Otto-1, if you did want to update the CAD, that female is walking on Ocean Keys Boulevard, the one in the blue.
6: Yeah, Roger, I'm doing that right now.

Whip it down.

0: PTA Whitford, CSA Butler Road.
1: This is Whitford receiving, over.
0: Yeah, we'll check that train out. 206, was it?
1: Correct.
0: 206,
1: and
0: the
1: Myersberg, over.
0: Roger, Myersberg. Roger, I'll get back to you. Over.
1: Whitford's out.
2: Buffalo, Buffalo, this is Clarkson. It's a C-Series, over.
0: C-Series, Roger. Thank you.

Radcliffe, CS Radcliffe, this is CSA Bayswater. Over. Radcliffe receiving. For Sajab, Rangers leaving Bayswater. Over. Thank you.

0: PPA Whitford, TSA Butler.
1: Whitford's receiving, over.
0: Yeah, we checked our doors 6 and 7, negative. Didn't find anything. Maybe get Ganship to check it out, over.
1: For your help, Butler, Whitford's out.

Last call, Sam. This is November 1. I am available for a name check.

0: CSA at Elizabeth Quay, PTA Murdoch, over.
1: Elizabeth Quay receiving, over.
0: Yeah, can you have a look on the next train on the up from Murdoch, about door 4 or 5, for a... For a lost wallet?
2: Harley Davidson
0: clip wallet, please. Sitting on the left-hand side as it comes into you. It's got some ID and stuff in it. Over.
1: Yeah, Roger. Margo, can you please give me a call? Over.
0: Yeah, Roger that.

0: can go ahead.
1: Doctor, in relation to that wallet, no funds. I say again, no funds. Over.
0: Roger that. Thanks for logging. Murdoch out.
2: November 1, this is Rev 222 for the name check.
3: Last call sign, this is November 1. I am available for a name check.

0: 1 Oscar, on this is Admin Type, over.
1: Go ahead, Rev 95.
0: Approaching Willard, refusing details, CC doors 11.
1: Yeah, roger, which way are you going?
0: Approaching Willard.
1: Which direction of travel are you going in?
0: Up service.
1: Roger. Well, up service. Delta 9, Oscar 1.
2: Oscar 1, Delta 9, close to Woomba.
1: Roger. That's no good. Delta 7, where are you?
3: 7, Warwick Cobham.
1: Roger. You've got Rev 95 heading in your direction with a, somebody refusing his details. They're in door 11 at the minute. Train's just leaving while I'm

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1: Receiving, please go ahead.
0: Your package with the driver, train departing highway coming 7 minutes, over.
1: Thank you, package with the driver, train departing 7 minutes. PT Redcliffe out.

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1: Go ahead, Oscar 1.
0: 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Yeah, minor trespass, if you want to give us a ring, I'll give you the details down in the northern end.

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1: Go ahead.
0: The other juveniles just sitting at the bottom of the stairs.

0: 7, command cameras please, platform 1, southern end.
1: Yeah, roger on the female. Yep, cameras are up.
0: My number one, 36 feet out of the climate.
2: Victor 6 at Chinlup, is the trespass at the bottom of the stairs, the young female, dressed in black?
3: Yep, roger, that's the one. She just went behind the guardrail momentarily.
0: November 1, 36, 2 miles from the primary.

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Delta 6, Delta 13, if you ring my personal, I'll log in now.

0: 9 Bravo.
1: Roger, we didn't hear a call for cameras at Coburn, but yeah, we'll clear.

0: Victor 4. Victor 4, Oscar 1.
1: This is Victor.
0: Where would I find you, Victor 4?

0: members at McIver on the track.
1: Roger, McIver, stand by.
2: October, enough cameras on platform one, please.
1: Yeah, Roger, Coburn. Also, McIver, we've got cameras at 4 Oscar 1.
0: Yeah, base, wait, ball on the track as well.
1: Yeah, Roger, I've got you on camera for performed Oscar 1.
3: Star Sierra 3, can you just go to platform 4? Just be on the edge of platform 4, just go to this baddie, runs up to Perth from MacArthur.
0: Yeah, dead base, it looks like he jumped the fence over to MacArthur.
1: Yeah, Roger.

0: transit officers at McIver. Oscar 1. Just when you can, are you able to retrieve the e-scooter he left behind? It's just near the Moore Street level crossing, middle Maysway.
1: Roger, just started it then.
2: Coleburn, clear please.

Rev 95, Delta 7. Delta 7, nothing heard, out.

0: Delta 1, Oscar 1.
1: Delta 1, Fremantle.
0: Yeah, roger. There was a trespass event at North Frio. Driver has asked somebody to address the issue. Just a quick review now. We'll get back to you with a description.
1: Yeah, roger.

0: Delta 1, Oscar 1.
1: Oscar 1, Delta 1.
0: Caucasian fellow, late 20s I'd say, dressed all in black, including black runners with white laces, approximately 6 foot tall, some facial hair including a white beard by the look of it and a moustache, shortish, well kept brown hair.
1: Yeah, received. Have you got a camera number in sight?
0: ID shot on North Frio 101. Bookmarked at 13:41. Fellas climbed over a closed gate.
1: Yeah, right. Now on the platform.
0: Yeah, he caught the last up service.
1: Yeah, Roger, can you spot him on camera?
0: Yep, stand by.

0: Road 1, can you go again with the description?
1: Yeah, Roger, he did leave the station probably 10 or 15 metres ahead of you. Tallish fella, slim build, dressed all in black, Caucasian, light brown hair, including black runners.
0: Do you have a backpack? I think he's just boarded a bus.
1: Roger, we believe he did have a backpack.
0: I see a camera's bus sample.
2: Roger, Seva.
0: Yeah, Oscar, can you just review and check see if he jumped on this bus sample?
1: Roger, standby. Delta 1, I'm informed by CMR that he boarded the 549 bus in front of you.

0: Oscar One, Delta 4.
1: Yeah, go ahead, Delta 4.
0: Yeah, Oscar One, Delta 4 is at Midland now. Is our person of interest still here?
1: Sorry, guys. Give us a ring, I'll let you know.
0: Roger, Oscar One.

0: south of MacArthur. This is Pins, over.
1: Moving.
0: Yeah, the next service is a Byford. The Coburn service is a 6-car and can't stop on the platform, over.
1: Roger.
0: Thank you. Pins out.
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0: transit officers there for transit officers there for high Wickham, over.
1: High Wickham, airport staff is leaving.
0: By any chance, if the upserve is on your platform, look into the door 102 for a mobile phone, over.
1: Yeah, roger, we'll have a look at door 1, door 2, mobile phone.
0: It's a Samsung phone on the foldable seats, over. Over.
1: This is airport staff. I think that train's already left.
0: Roger that. My partner is calling Red Cliff on mobile, over. Thanks for your help. Highway come out.

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1: Receiving, go ahead.
0: Could you please look for a Samsung mobile phone in door 1 or 2 on the priority seating, over.
1: Roger, message received.

0: 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Hi Vikram, this is Bayswater.
1: CSA, hi Vikram, receiving, over.
0: We have found that phone, Samsung phone.

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1: Clarks, receiving.
0: Network control, they believe, or the driver believes, that someone may have boarded the service on your platform now, front set, with a petrol-powered either scooter or bike. I'm just wondering if you can just do a quick check and just see what type of scooter or bike it is. I don't have a door number for you or a description.
1: Musqueam, that train just pulled in. I may not be able to make it down there.
0: If you can, you can. If you can't, I'll get someone else to do
1: it. Musqueam, Clarkson, the train is leaving now.
0: Roger. I'll do a review and we'll get some final details. Thank you.

0: Andrew Pins. CSA Mandra, this is Pins.
1: Receiving.
0: Issues with the service on 2, could you get everyone over to platform 1, please?

0: 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Over.
1: Underground, go ahead. CSA Underground, go ahead.
0: Can we please have cameras on the juveniles that have just crossed 140 William Street towards the underpass? There's five of them, three females and two males, no ticket shown, over.
1: Yes, Roger, this group has been going around who we dealt with, tuned up earlier. Cameras are up on them.

0: 3, are we chasing base? You cut yourself off.
1: Base, Osborne, 3, sorry. Yeah, we're just wondering if the details of these juveniles would know, or if we'll need them for any other investigation going on. Three.

0: Sierra 3 base.
1: Sierra 3,
2: heads assist. Heads assist. Sierra 3, that route's run up to Perth. You could just try and get them. We might try and grab that detail.
1: You broke up. Stand by for a phone call.
0: Sierra 3 base.
2: Sierra 3 assist.
0: Yeah, just spoke to Oscars. All details were obtained at Joondalup, so they're all good.
2: Perfect. Thank you very much, mate.
0: They're currently on the stairwell at down the end on platform 6 and 7.

0: 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CSA Perth, TBM. 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
1: Sure, darling, now. See you later.

0: attention all staff on the Mandra line. Please be advised that the 1358 has departed Mandra. It is running empty to Rockingham. We'll pick up passengers at Rockingham, then express to Coburn, then all stops to Perth.
1: CSA Whitford. 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
2: Receiving, over.
1: When you get a chance, and it's not urgent, are you able to give me a call just regarding a passenger assistance booking for this afternoon?
2: I'll give you a call now with the staff.

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2: Lost properties with the driver, train leaving now.
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0: Station. This is PTA, yes, Murdoch, over.
1: Yeah, Murdoch, go ahead. PTA, Murdoch, send your messages.
0: I'm just trying to find someone over there and I'll give you an idea where they'll want cameras at.
1: Roger, is it about a theft at the kiosk?
0: Pass off and take $50 notes, over.
1: Yeah, Roger, it sounds like he needs to contact the police for the police matter.

0: Police Base requesting camera up at Bayswater Western Site. Bayswater Eastern Site, there's a one male with a black cap is yelling and shouting in front of the frigate, and other two lady wearing the black trouser and black top, and they're also shouting inside the PTA property. Over.
1: Yeah, Bayswater confirm. Is this in the underpass or on the platform?
0: Bayswater. Over.
1: Yeah, Roger, I've got Bayswater. Is it on the underpass or on the platform at Bayswater?
0: Underpass.

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1: Moving base, go ahead. Over.
0: Yeah, just want to confirm it's the two individuals sitting on the brown seating area near the bus interchange area.
1: From your right, and they're sitting on the bench, and loudly they are shouting, yelling, and sometimes they're coming inside the concourse and also shouting, and I can, and it's making some effect to other passengers. Over.
0: Yeah, Roger. Looks like they're walking right to the station. We'll monitor the cameras.

0: is base water. I think they are worked off, so you can clear the camera at this moment. Over.
1: Roger, move the cameras.

0: customer service staff at Kelmscott. Kelmscott, Oscar One. The service on the approach to Seaforth, then on to you. Network Control have requested if you meet it at door one and just check the person with the trolley and make sure it's not impeding or affecting anyone's safety and it's handled properly.
1: Door one, we'll check. Over.

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0: clear the camera, please. This is Vic Home 5. Thank you.
1: Good afternoon.
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2: You're next up, service from Mandurah, run express from Coburn to Elizabeth Quay.
3: The next one on one will run express from Coburn to Elizabeth Quay, over.
2: That's correct. Thank you. Pins out.

landed Kamskov. They have alighted in Kamskov, and they are aboard our

0: I've come across kind of a camera on the pedestrian crossing in Ammarland. Two IC, two female, one male and female altercation over.
1: Comes close, stand by.
2: Two. We're currently at Manny's and we'll head that way now.

0: This is Victor 4 at the front of the first station, over.
1: Victor 4, go ahead.
0: We have cameras on, I don't know, IC3 maybe, face tattoo, black hoodie, cigarette in his mouth, about to walk towards McIver in front of me now, over.
1: Yeah, Roger, just stand by.

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Are you towards the Perth end or McIver end? Cameras are off at Perth Forecourt.

0: Yeah, Tim, can you let the driver on platform 8 know that his lights are off on the train? I just won't be able to get there in time.
1: I will advise the controller. No problems. Thank you.
0: Cheers, Tim. See you out.

0: Whitford, Whitford, this is CSA Underground, over.
1: Whitford's receiving.
0: I've got a customer, she's on crutches, she's in door 8 off of C-Series. The train is departing first in 2 minutes. Are you able to assist her, please? Over.
1: Door number 8 hasn't left yet. Roger.
0: I'll stay back again. Door number 8 off the Yanchi service, train departing Perth in 2 minutes. CS Underground House.

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0: Roger, so that was the 1458 Expert Underground.

0: negative of your departed
1: about 1453 expert underground. 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
0: Bayswater, you have a Sajad in door 1, train departing as you speak.
1: Roger, message received, door 1 for Sajad.
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1: CSI Fremantle, receiving, go ahead, CSI
0: Sivaca. We've got some lost property coming your way. Train leaves here in about 3 minutes. It's the blue bag and also the receipts or dockets for lost property.
1: Thank you, CSI Fremantle, left.

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1: Yeah, door number 2.
0: Passenger in CSA base water, off.
1: Base water, will you please repeat the door number?
0: Door number 4, over.
1: Door number?
0: Passing door number 4, over.
1: Receive door 4. Thanks, this was passing enough.

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1: Could you please
0: check the next train pulling into your station? Just left the Underground, around about door 405, a men's black wallet. Could you please check? Over.
1: Underground, can you please repeat the door number? Over.
0: Here, door 405.

0: CVM to the Bin Bin, just to see if they're on the ground, over.
1: Yeah, you're calling underground, over.
0: Please, can I speak to Bin, just to see if they're on the ground, over.
1: You're receiving, over.
0: So I was to update the board, it says it's a 3 car, but it's actually a 6, over, on platform number 2.
1: Roger that, thank you.

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1: Whitford receiving, Spence, go ahead.
0: Can you please meet the next service on the up? The driver has lost property, over.
1: Here, Roger. We'll do the change out and connect lost property, over.
0: Negative, not lost property, service on the up. Coming in to you now on platform one, over.
1: Roger, service on the up has lost property. Over.
0: Yeah, that's correct. Thank you.

0: PTA Underground, this is Bull Creek, over.
1: PTA Underground, receiving, over.
0: Negative for the lost property, the black wallet. Negative for the black wallet, over.
1: Okay, message received. Thank you for searching. PTA Underground, out.

0: Spider, this is Whitford.
1: Receiving, over.
0: I don't know if he's still there, the kid with the bike. If you make a long line, tell him the bike's here at Whitford's.

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1: Meylands receiving.
0: Yeah, we'll be able to check the train coming from Midland, just west Bayswater, apparently for an iPhone, purple phone with a diamond type case on it. The back carriage is where the passenger said that she might have left it.
1: Roger, I will check the back carriage now.
0: Thank you.

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0: Base, Mayland. We've got that phone here if the passenger wants to come pick it up.
1: Thanks very much. Staff at Bayswater, Bayswater, base.
2: Bayswater receiving, go ahead.
1: Yeah, girl pushed the ET phone and asked about lost property. She might be still in the foyer there. Can you advise her that it's at Mayland?
2: Do you have any description of her? Over.

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1: I'll go and check on the platform. Over.
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0: Can you please approach the, like, check the Ellen Brooks service, up service? I think that girl was in door one. Left Bayswater 2-3 minutes ago.
1: I'm assuming it's about the mobile phone. We'll see you at door one.
2: Bayswater, Bayswater from Bayswater.
0: Please go ahead.
2: Yeah, just a guard looking for that female off Lake Canada.

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1: Yeah, Maylands receiving.
0: That girl's coming on the next train from Melbourne.

0: Whiskey, we require a cleaner on the bottom left, Claire.
1: Yes, we will require a cleaner, and the rest of the EQ staff can bring the first aid kit down, please.
0: Just me up here at the moment. I need to block it off.
1: Up and get it. All good.

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1: Delta 14, logging on, going code 05 at Whiteman Park Station. We've got Whiskey Tango's 90344. Yeah, Rim Fleet 503. 514 is fine.
0: Delta 14, someone cut over your transmission. Go with your Whiskey Tango's, please.
1: 14, we've got Whiskey Tango's 90344, 90588 Fleet. 14 is fine.
0: Delta 14, roger, receive.

0: 9, Delta 9, Oscar 1.
1: Oscar 1, Delta 9, at Lakeland.
0: Excellent. Train arriving on the up. Drivers reporting a fight in car 83. Additional information, report from member of the public, indicate 3 adult males.

0: Lakelands cameras, please, platform one.
1: Lakelands cameras are up.
0: 1 Delta 9, do you know if these are the first carriage or the second?
2: Don't know, mate. Car 83 was the information we got.

0: Roma, Lifeline. Over, Lifelands, on your next up, there is a RC-1 male, quite large, on the back set. He is reported to have punched the young man who we're talking to now. Over. Leave the next up.
1: Cannington, Oscar, 1.
2: Go on, Oscar 1, Cannington, receive.
1: Guys, train that's not long left Mannington. We've got a report that there's a fella on board. We don't know whereabouts, unfortunately, but he is bleeding from the arm and smoking, apparently. Described as Caucasian, wearing orange shoes. He has a grey wind cheater with blue tracky dacks. Again, we're not sure which part of the train he's on.

0: 11, over.
1: Delta 11, go ahead.
0: Delta 11 is logging on code 05 at High Wycombe Station. We have Whiskey Tango 9057 fleet 303 and contactable on Delta 11's mobile. Over.
1: Delta 11, roger, receive. Over.
0: Thanks, guys. Delta 11 out.

0: base, this is Canning Center. Yeah, cameras up, just on platform 1. We're going to check this train to see if the mail's on board.
1: Cannington, stand by. Cannington, cameras are up.

0: Delta 6, Oscar 1.
1: Oscar 1, Delta 6, outbreak.
0: Roger, can you make your way to Stirling? We have a person that apparently the customer service staff got his bike in the office there and he needs to retrieve it. If you can head there, please.
1: Yeah, we'll see that on our way immediately now.

0: Braves. This is Cannington. We can disregard. Thank you. Mail was on that service.
1: Roger, clear Cannington. Base out.
2: Clear cameras
1: EQ,
2: platform 1 and 2,
1: over. Roger, clear cameras EQ, base out.
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0: 12. Yeah, your TT pattern will go through platform 1, over.
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0: guys. Tango 78 in Coburn. Can we get a camera on platform one, please?
1: I just confirmed, was that Coburn?
0: Coburn.

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2: Afternoon base, Delta 5, logging on, going code 01, due to the left line. 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
0: Delta 5, didn't get any of that, someone went rudely on top of you. Can you go again?
2: 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Going code 01 on the Joondalup line in fleet 390 and contactable on 5's mobile.
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2: Delta 7, go ahead.
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6: 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Will you clear camera? Thank you.
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0: Base phase, cameras at platform 5, bear gate. Over. Tick tick issue.
1: Stand by.
0: Disregard, the POI has left. Over.
1: Roger, disregarded.

0: Midland, Oscar 1.
1: Midland receiving send.
0: Good afternoon. We've had a driver report. There's a female person with short hair and glasses near the driver's bathroom. Apparently she was feeling unwell and may require a bit of a welfare check.
1: Go have a look.
0: Thank you.

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1: Scanning bridge. Oscar 2, cameras are up.
0: Roger, Oscar.

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0: Delta 13, going 05 at Eglinton Station. 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
1: Delta 6. 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
1: Cheers, mate. Bye-bye. 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

0: 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Still a fairly busy one. 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

0: Oscar 1 Warmbra, just letting you know we're back at Warmbra.
1: Roger, Warmbra. June Lab, Oscar 2.
2: Yeah,
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0: Alpha Platform 4, this is underpass. Moving, go ahead. There's a large crowd heading your way. Please keep us advised of how full four is getting.
1: Attention all staff on the Armadale line. Delta 3 is going offline until further notice. Delta 3 out.

Whitford, Whitford from Warwick. Whitford, next down service around the middle of the train. Somebody reported a somebody playing loud music. If you can have a look for us, thank you. Right, this is Whitford. Yeah, we'll check it out. Thank you.

0: Maylands, Maylands, Oscar 2.
1: Oscar 2, Maylands.
0: That Allenbrook service on your platform, got a customer on the phone complaining about incident on the train. You can go and meet that. Yeah, Maylands, we've got two calls on this at the moment.

0: you say platform 7 pins? Could you please give me a phone call?
1: Give you a call in 1 minute after change out, over.
0: Thank you.

0: supervisor in Perth. This is supervisor in Underground. Over.
1: This is Underpass. Go ahead, Underground.
0: A large car heading up your way. Over.
1: Roger that. Large crowd heading our way. Underpass out.
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0: 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Shepard, can you please arrange a cleaner at EC2? Someone drop coffee here.
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0: Bravo 9, Echo 2. You guys able to wait, make your way down to the front of Eastern Concourse. 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
1: Down now, over.

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1: Receiving.
0: Yeah, just getting an alarm from lift 2. It's got some sort of audible alarm going off in there as well.
1: Roger,

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1: Go ahead, PTA.
0: Bruce, call the cleaner for another smashed glass on the stairs. 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
0: Roger, when free, either you or someone there can give me a call, 62502, 62502.
1: Standby.

Coach, three, stand by. Coach, was that platform or concourse?

0: 8802, Excite, camera 222.
1: Yeah, we got it, just finding it hard to move. Hi, state, you have cameras.

0: Cypher, Sea Cypher, Claremont. Come on, Sea Cypher, go ahead. Yeah, Sea Cypher, this is Claremont. We just had an elderly female with a wheelchair. She got on door 5 of a service to Perth, rail car 52. She was wanting some assistance. The train was in Perth.
1: For assistance from Claremont. See you soon, guys.

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0: Staff 10, please, 10 underground, Mandra Thad. I've got to ask you one male. He was just standing next to the train while the train was moving and wasn't listening. Oh.

0: 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Are you available for a name check?
1: Give November 1 a call.
0: Dialing now, thank you.

0: Bays, take us to Dream, Butler, head cameras up in the forecourt forward.
1: Was confirmed that was at Butler. Butler, cameras are up.
2: Butler 52, just an FYI, we're coming in on the upper command system.
0: 53, we should be all good, thank you though.
2: Roger, Roger.

0: Delta 7, Oscar 1.
1: Delta.
0: Yeah, Wilson's requesting assistance up in your bus area. We've got an abusive male on TP3534. We're just trying to locate that bus now. It's actually down near the bike locker.
1: Yeah, I'll be alright running off proper now. We'll just speak to complaining, getting a detail. I think he's caught on. He's laying it down towards the east and...
0: Yep, okay then, thank you.

0: Space, Blue Creek, waking up a sleeping man.
1: Bull Creek, you cut yourself off. Go again.
0: Space, Blue Creek, someone's sleeping in the bus. Bus 305 on bus interchange. Just trying to wake him up.
1: Just that bus.
2: Lightlands, Oscar 2.
0: Oscar 2, Lightlands receiving.
2: Yeah, you got a service coming on the down. Railcar 4089. Male vaping on the train.
0: Service Oscar 2. Any door number?
2: Yeah, all we got was the back of the train, Railcar 4089.
0: Space, Blue Creek, clear.
1: Blue Creek.

0: attention on. Thanks for the notice. Yellow one out. Base, Ranford Road.
1: Ranford Road. Go ahead.
0: And we have cameras at platform 2 near the stairs.

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1: The stairs right behind the office.
2: Oscar 1, Blake Man staff here, riding this train.
0: Manford, cameras are up.
1: Lakelands from base. Staff riding the train from Lakelands base.
2: Lakelands staff receiving.
1: Do you need a description?
2: Now we have the mail obtaining your details now. Over.

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0: Underpass, we have a service that's arrived on 6, but it probably is leaving in about 3 minutes. If you do have any stragglers, it probably will still be going in 3 minutes, over.
1: Message received, service possibly departing in 3 minutes.

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0: 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There's some water falling on the ground, over.
2: Central staff on the Armadale line, Delta 3 is back online, Delta 3 out.
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0: Yeah, Winford, CSA Underground, elderly couple just departed, six car set from Underground, just require some assistance getting off. Please, door number 5, over.
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0: Mountain, Oscar 2.
1: If you can just check that train, your platform. We've got a security web chat, unattended bags left on that train. Doesn't say where.
2: Oscar 2, Fremantle, receive. Fremantle 2, this is Fremantle 1. Can you check that train? Where's it out in the bus bay doing something else?
3: Roger.
1: Yeah, Fremantle. Update, last wagon.
4: You can clear cameras on us now.
5: 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Purpose is base out.

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0: Roger, clearing cameras at Whiteman Park. Base out.
1: Base, base. Delta 410 Whiteman, can you please get those cameras back up? We're on the concourse level, approaching the fair gate. I see one male, green hoodie and a bike, over.
0: Roger, Whiteman Park, green hoodie, male. Cameras are up. Perf staff and off. On tap and five, this is base. Go again.
2: No, you can see cameras on five, come on.
0: No, negative. Just let you know your comms is terrible. 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
1: Oscar 2, Tango 25 at Count Scott, go ahead.
0: Yeah, your CAD job has picked up. They should be there very soon.
1: Roger, thank you.

0: base from Fremantle. Can we get cameras up on platform speaking to an IC1 male in Adidas tracksuit? Prohibited items on property.
1: Stand by, Fremantle.
2: Have cameras up, platform 4, please. Wait, I'll speak to 2 juveniles.
1: Last call sign, go again.
2: Special event staff on platform 4. Can we have cameras up, please? Just wait past talking to 2 juveniles.
1: Fremantle, cameras are up.

CSA Perth, CSA Perth. This is TTA Underpass. Could we arrange a cleanup for the lift between platform 5 and the underpass? It smells like someone's gone to the bathroom in here. Over.

0: Luigi and the boss, message received.
1: 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You can disregard, I just posted the cleanup. 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
0: Good, thank you.
2: Might be the train coming into you guys next. It's only a 3-car set, but someone we just spoke to said something similar to what Walton Grove said.
3: Yeah, the one we just looked at had PSM on it, so I figured he would say something. We'll probably ride it down to Rockingham and have a look.
2: Proceed, thanks, mate.

0: Staff, Ellenbrook Staff. This is job 14 at Whiteman, over.
1: Stevie, go ahead.
0: Ellenbrook, disregard my last name.
1: Disregarding.

0: one well over Rodden. This one's Virgil Rockingham.
1: Well on, Oscar one, Roger.
2: Hi, one, parking clear, thank you.
3: Clear one. 3-0 base, we're good to clear.
0: Base from Fremantle, yes, thanks.

0: 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Go ahead.
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1: Meet there.

0: Bud Star, Bud Star, this is Route 18, over.
1: Yeah, Perth Staff, go ahead.
0: Yep, can we get an assistance on EC1 for a bunch of juvenile need a ticketing? They want to travel free. 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

0: coordinator, Perth Station coordinator, Perth roaming.
1: Yep, Perth roaming station coordinator, go ahead.
0: Yeah, Ed, have you had a backpack handed in that was found on possibly platform 7 at all in the last 30 minutes?
2: Can we have cameras underground, fair gates on?
3: Stand by underground.
4: Space Delta 14 at Whiteman Park, can I have cameras at the top of the escalator for me, please? Over.
3: Underground cameras are up. Stand by Whiteman Park. Whiteman Park, cameras are up.

0: Bastion Dean, can I get cameras up on the platform?
1: Stand by, Bastion Dean. Bastion Dean, cameras are up.

0: 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You can clear the cameras.
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2: Calls on that 5, Delta 14.
3: Delta 14, November 1's battle. If you want to give me a call.
2: Yeah, darling.

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1: Don't fight, you can disregard, cameras are rocking in. Thank you. 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
2: Pins operator, Platform 8 and 9, receiving, over.
0: Yeah, just advising a late runner from Fremantle, so you have some out of sequence running. The boards are correct, over.

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1: Stand by at Guildford.

0: transit officers at Bassendean, Oscar.
1: Bassendean receiving.
0: Roger, the job number for yours is a duplicate. It's 5445, 5445. St. John's will be giving you a call.
1: Thank you.

0: official VIN staff on 714. We have cameras up. We can disregard cameras.
1: Is this? Can we have camera up? Underground freight gate door.
2: Disregarding cameras on platform 4, and cameras are up on the underground fare gate.

0: Fassendine, Fassendine, Oscar 2. 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How old is this guy you're talking to in these ambulances?
1: His age is 22.
0: Roger, and can we confirm there's only one patient, not two?
1: Roger.
0: Roger, thank you.

0: 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Disorderly threatening female.
1: Fremantle, stand by. Fremantle, cameras up.

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0: Roger, up service, Midland, door 4, abusive, refusing details, over.

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1: Staff, base water staff, this is Rev 193, over.
0: Attention, Armadale. Armadale and the city, we have an open channel. We can hear someone breathing.
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4: Camera towards the PU end of the platform number 8 and 9, group of 5C3 is drinking.
2: Attention.
0: 165, can I get camera at EC2 platform?
2: EC2 platform, is that EC2 in Perth?
0: Yeah. EC2 in Perth.
2: Roger, camera's up. Attention, attention all call signs from Railway Base. Someone is sitting on their radio and is causing a safety issue. Can all staff please check their partner's radios to make sure that they're operating correctly?

0: staff in Perth, is there a job on 89 we need to be looking at? Staff on 89, is there a job in Perth we need to be looking at on platform 8 and 9?
1: CTA platform number 8 and 9, I requested cameras for platform 8 and 9 towards the freeway. IC3 group is drinking alcohol. Over.
0: Yeah, we were having trouble because first you said towards MacArthur, then you said freeway, but we got them on camera. Cameras are up, drinking that out of the bottle, alcohol.
2: CTA on platform 8, persist, we're on the way now.

0: you wish, you can clear cameras on platform number 8, of team ambulance. Over.
1: Roger, clear cameras. Thanks, sir.

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1: Perth Assist, receiving you loud and clear, over.
0: Thank you, assist out. Yes, just clear camera at EC2 Fairgate, RAB 165, thank you.
1: Clear, Econ 2.
2: Cameras 1 just departs. They're taking the patient to Royal Perth Hospital.

0: Bessendine, Oscar 1. I just to info, next train is here, I think on the down, driver's terminating there, if you could assist with clearing the train, please.
1: Bessendine received.

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0: do have cameras on you, but be aware it is not very good.
1: Roger, it's Molly, thanks.

0: Victoria Park stop. Is there any Victoria Park stop? Over.
1: Yeah, go ahead. Delta 3.
0: Victoria Park stop. This is a PTA from Stadium. I got a passenger. They just got off from the Coburn train. They left their brown color handbag. Can you please...
2: Brown.
0: This is plated brown. Can you please have a look at the train if you can find it? It also has a New Zealand passport inside.
1: Roger, we'll have a look.

0: Victoria Bus staff, the passenger said it could be middle of the train. Over.
1: Receive middle of the train.

0: Oscar 1, Oscar 1.
1: Yeah, 101. Just so you're aware, fire alarm going off Fremantle station.
0: Yeah, roger.

0: 1, Sierra 1. Yeah, smoke from the crib room, cooking. No fire.
1: Roger, confirm that burnt toast in the crib room.
0: Copy that. Just smoke from cooking, no fire.
1: Yeah, Roger.

0: Fox, Week Fox. This is PTS Stadium, over.
1: Go ahead. PTS Stadium.
0: Week Fox, just confirming, have you been the train? Do they have a lost property bag, brown color bag, or any of that, please?

0: Canadian VTS staff. That's a negative. The bag's not on the train.
1: Thank you, Victoria Park. VTS Stadium out.

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If anyone's looking for a black backpack, waterproof, contents included MacBook, art supplies, lunchbox from Helena College, please contact CSA Perth, CSA Perth out.

0: Zeppelin 1. 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
1: Receiving, over.
0: Q1 to retrieve a lost puppy. It's a lost bank card. Over.
1: Yes, I put the receiving, over.

0: Corbin stop, Corbin stop, PTA stadium, over. 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I think the service just currently left Kennington. Female passengers left her brown color bag. It has a New Zealand passport inside, and it could be near door 304. If you found it, can you please trace it? Over.
1: Roger, we'll look at the next incoming service from Cannington around door 304. Can you just describe the bag one more time, please?
2: Last call sign for cameras. Sorry, where? What location?
0: Stop. It is a brown color bag and it's roughly small size, and it has a New Zealand passport and other IDs might be inside. Over.
2: Yeah, last call sign for platform one for cameras. Can you go again with location?
3: Hey, Space, this is Warnbra. Can we get cameras on platform one?
2: Warnbra, stand by.

0: operator, PINS operator, CSFO. Go ahead. Platform 7, it's 2 cockpit, board is showing 3 cockpit for Claremont. Over.
1: Sorry, say again.
0: Platform 7, it's a 2 cockpit, board is showing Claremont, 3 cockpit. Over.
1: Power saved.
0: Operator, that's terminating service. Can you please change the board power?
1: Yeah, I suggest you make announcements by the time it changes the boards. The train's probably going to be gone.

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0: Can you please get a camera on IC1 male going past over the yellow line multiple times? 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
1: Receive. Do you have a description of his clothing at all, or?
0: He's wearing a black cap, black backpack, black Over.
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2: 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Have you directed this person multiple times to go back?
0: Person assist, platform 8 and 9, that is correct. 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
2: We're on our way up now. We'll have a chat.
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0: RCA Stadium, Coburn. PDS Stadium receiving. RCA Stadium, that is a negative on the bag, it was not on the train.
1: Thank you, Coburn. Contacting you. We will hand over the handbag by the Revy staff. Thank you.
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0: 209, Pleasant Fist. 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It's not working.
1: 63041.

0: base, Yarrabool. Can we have cameras platform 1, roughly door 1 or 2 of the incoming train?
1: Allenbrook, standby. Allenbrook, cameras are up and ready.

0: Rockingham, Rockingham, Oscar.
1: Rockingham receiving.
0: Service on the up. Driver reports someone bang on the driver's cab. Can you check it out, please?
1: Roger that. On him. Base Rockingham, can you get cameras back from one?
2: Rockingham, stand by.

0: Underground staff, underground staff. This is PTA Underground. Would you be able to meet us near the escalator with a complaint? Over.
1: Copy, which escalator?

0: the Rocky, and we can clear at Open Grove for us.
1: Receive. 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
0: Copy that. 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
1: Received Horseshoe 1, the cameras are up on the female toilets.

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0: verbal call signs, any verbal call signs for a name check. This is Web 189.
1: General up, Oscar 1.
2: Yeah, go ahead,
1: General. Yeah, Roger, I'm not sure if you saw what happened with that last down service. A large group of those IC6 boys were holding the doors. The driver couldn't depart. Yeah, all boarded and then all got off and then just stood in front of the doors.
0: Where?

0: Delta 6, Oscar 1.
1: Oscar 1, Delta 6.
0: Roger, can you just monitor a female behavior? We had a call from the bus depot saying there was a female with a scooter that was harassing bus drivers and...

0: made some comments of trying to get into a bus or something. We haven't seen anything like that other than a female with a bike that's entering the foyer now. So I haven't seen her doing anything on camera at this stage, just for monitoring purposes. Roger that. That's what it'll be about. Thank you.
1: Clearing cameras purposes.

0: base. Horseshoe 1.
1: Horseshoe 1, go ahead.
0: Had two IC1 males, one with a red hat and one with a white shirt. They didn't show the ticker when I asked them two times. They went down the underpass, gone to perp underground. Over.
1: Horseshoe 1, stand by. Camera's up, Horseshoe 1.

0: Oscar 1, Oscar 1, Rockingham.
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0: Just let you know we were returning to Rockingham, mate.
1: Roger, thank you.

0: base to Toshi-1. I have two IC-1 and IC-3 female. They're going to platform 5 to show their ticket.
1: Yeah, two call signs at once, I believe. Mandra, can you please go first with yours? Horseshoe 1, cameras up. Other call sign requesting for cameras, go again.
2: Yes, base Mandra, call 11. Josh, we're going to call influx and Josh will check in. Mandra, are they interested?
1: Receive.
3: Station clearing
1: Perth. Clearing in Perth.

0: Oxford Whitford from Warwick. Whitford's receiving. Train runner just leaving Warwick. Warwick.
1: Cameras.
0: Train risers that left Warwick on the down. This is Warwick.
2: June lap, Oscar 2.

0: Green Lab, Green Lab, Oscar 2. Green Lab, Oscar 2.
1: That group involved in into the shopping centre is an active CAD for it. They're throwing stuff and abusing people in the shopping centre.

0: Juliet.
1: Juliet, what's the gate?
0: Juliet, the security over there know nothing about a police job. Apparently they're just noisy.
1: Yeah, Roger. Apparently it was John Lee. Apparently he's security.
0: Sorry, did you say John Lee security?
1: Roger, caller is John Lee security.
0: Okay, I just spoke to security there. They know nothing about it and they were very happy to kick it over to our property and so they were just being noisy.
1: Roger.

0: 四环接到。
1: Go ahead. General up, nice going, go ahead.
0: Last one, General up. Just be advised, the group's going to be travelling to Clarkson on the next downstairs.
2: Hold to spot. Hold please to count on platform 1 on the up service, door 4, over.
3: Hope Street, stand by.

0: Bravo 8,
1: receiving.
0: Yeah, Roger, you can open up the Western Concourse.
2: Canister staff, there's Old Street staff. Can you please describe the female, the POI? Was she blonde? I repeat, was she blonde? Over.
3: Old Street staff, this is Kang, turn blonde here, IC3, blue jacket.

Juno, Juno, Oscar 1. Yeah, Roger, this was the same group before that was holding the door, so we can ensure that they spread out a bit so that doesn't happen again. And you got Mr. Hendricks coming down with a truck.

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1: I'm on my way.

0: to Joondalup. The group has been split between the carriages on their way to Clarkson to go home.
1: Joondalup, Oscar 2, roger.
2: Delta 3, not flying.
3: Delta 3, go ahead.
2: Delta 3, currently 05 Vic Park Station, Whiskey Tango's 9343, 9529, Fleet 386, contact 13, Swain, over.
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3: Clarkson, standby, Delta 3, all received, have a safe shift.
2: It's likewise, Delta 3 out.
5: Cameras up. Delta 4, Oscar 1, are you at Bayswater by any slim chance? Yeah, roger. Bayswater, Oscar 1, the train and the siding's currently being tagged. About 4 or 5 possible offenders on the Purway still. On camera 235.
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0: Star, Belladura Star, Whatever Park, over.
1: Belladura Star, receiving, send.
0: Belladura Star, next train into you from us, door 6, or the final door of the train coming into you. I see one male, right, white top, long hair, with smoking at the back of the train, over.

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1: Delta 5, Delta 5, Sierra 5, can you head to Clarkson?
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0: 5, and then Clarkson, over.
1: Out of 5, run away.
2: Clarkson, Tango 50, do you want us to get off?
0: Yeah, jump off.

0: Yeah, Tango 50 from base. They're up in the bus bay to the left of the entrance as you're going out. Southern end, southern end. Thank you.
1: This is Bellajura, platform number 1, door number 8, camera please.
2: Bellajura, stand by. Bellajura, you have cameras.

0: staff at airport, any staff at airport. This is PTA Bayswater, over.
1: The airport receiving Bayswater, go ahead.
0: Airport Central, there's a passenger here who left his bag in platform one.
2: Base. Horsey one. Cam's up.
3: Horsey one, stand by. Horsey one, camera's up.
1: Stop it. This is CSA Airport. We have to look on platform one. As soon as we know, we'll let you know. Over.
0: Bayswater, PTA Bayswater. This is Airport Central. Was it a...
4: This is Oak Street Fogging, clear cameras, over.
3: Oak Street, clearing cameras.
2: Can you put cameras? Being disorderly. That's very good.
3: Yeah, Horseshoe 1, cameras were called and cameras are up.
5: Bayswater, Oscar 1, can you give me a call, please?
6: 1, Delta 13, do you want us to attend Clarkson as well with that large group around? Go again, last call, fine.
0: Airport Central, this is PTA Bayswater. The passenger is saying it's a black briefcase, over. Bayswater, PTA, are they coming to collect it or do they want us to put it in lost property? Airport Central, PTA Bayswater, the passenger is happy to collect it if you have got it there, over. We do have a bag, but it is a suitcase. Can you please ask them if it's a suitcase or a briefcase?

0: Central, this is PT Bainswater. Yes, some sort of luggage is coming there. Over.
1: Airport received.
0: Thank you, Airport Central, PT Bayswater out.

0: Oscar 1, Oscar 1 passes.
1: Clarkson, Oscar 2.
0: Oscar 2, can we get the CAD drop put on? Obviously for this group of aggressive IC6s.
1: Roger, confirm they're making threats towards you.
0: Yeah, roger that.

0: speed's coming out of cameras and the underpass. We pulled chasing two IC3s dressed in all black. They're coming down the underpass.
1: Underpass stand by.
2: They are going through the horseshoe 2.
1: Cameras are up horseshoe 2.
3: So you got two waypole officers coming running up the escalator to horseshoe 2. Don't know what for, but they're running up towards you at horseshoe 2.
2: Roger, we apprehended one. Actually, you only got two of them.
4: Six, you got cameras on it.
1: Delta 6, negative, where do you require cameras?
4: Sterling for you.
1: Link standby.

0: Stanley, cameras are up. Where about are you guys?
1: Contact 05.

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1: Proceeding, over.
0: Service just left Platform 5. It's

0: Clarkson, Clarkson. Oscar 2.
1: Oscar 2, Clark.
0: Yeah, you have three units heading your way. He's directing where this group is.
1: Okay, thank you.
2: Oscar 1, Delta 5. Waypole's coming down the street now. The group are actually walking towards them.
0: Roger.

0: 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Thank you.
1: Receive that, Mandra. Do you know where they're taking him?
0: Yes, they take him to Mandra Hospital.
1: Receive that. Thank you, Mandra.

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1: Receiving, go ahead.
0: Can you give me a call, please?

0: site, but command cameras out in the full core. We're going to mount here and I didn't get into the center.
1: Stand by, full court.

0: train riders at Glendalough, Oscar 1. Delta 6, Oscar 1.
1: Oscar 1, Delta 6, send over.
0: Roger, NCO job. Reports that people were being harassed in door 3 of the next down service on the approach to Glendalough. If you could wait there and investigate.
1: Roger, receive.
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0: Delta 6, square cameras in Sterling, back on 203. Over.
1: Sterling, stand by. Sterling, you have cameras.
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1: Platform 7 receiving, go ahead.
2: Yeah, FYI. The Midland train, the train from Midland's just departed Basie now. It's about to go through Malsham, so it's running about 11 minutes late.
1: Receive, thanks for that. Platform 7 out.

0: Bay Bayswater, platform 1, over.
1: Yeah, go ahead. Bayswater, go ahead.
0: Is this next train is a terminating train, over?
1: Service coming in to Midland train.
2: Business, can we have camera in Bayswater? The girl's going down.
3: Bayswater, just go again with where these girls are going.
2: They was going downstairs on the first end of the platform from platform 1.
3: And by Bayswater,
1: first off, you can clear on forecourt.
3: Clearing forecourt. Yeah, Bayswater. Is it the female with the ink leap pants?
2: Bays, you can disregard Bayswater. There's a member of public who was saying these two girls was betrothed to them. Over.
3: Receive or disregard.

0: 10, 10, 10, 10, 10, 10, 10, 10, 10, 10, 10, 10, 10, 10, 10, 10, 10, 10, 10, 10, 10, 10, 10, 10, 10, 10, 10, 10, 10, 10, 10, 10, 10, 10, 10, 10, 10, 10, 10, 10, 10, 10, 10, 10, 10, 10, 10, 10, 10, 10, 10, 10, 10, 10, 10, 10, 10, 10, 10, 10, 10, 10, 10, 10, 10, 10, 10, 10, 10, 10, 10, 10, 10, 10, 10, 10, 10, 10, 10, 10, 10, 10, 10, 10, 10, 10, 10, 10, 10, 10, 10, 10, 10, 10, 10, 10, 10, 10, 10, 10, 10, 10, 10, 10, 10, 10, 10, 10, 10, 10, 10, 10, 10, 10, 10, 10, 10, 10, 10, 10, 10, 10, 10, 10, 10, 10, Yeah, last call sign for base, let's go again.
1: Delta 6, Berlin, clear, over.
0: Delta 6, clear, Cameron.

off, Bella Jewish off. This is Ellenbrook. Have a trespasser at the end of your platform.

0: Alpha South, this is Rev 140, over.
1: Rev 140, go ahead.
0: Yeah, I need assistance with the two renal females heading towards the platform 6 and 7. Have no tickets, over.
2: Bellagura stop, Bellagura Vice.
0: Bellagura.
2: If you're attending to those two boys on the platform, the one in the red, the one with the red on his shorts was the one that trespassed.
3: To Bellagura. Craig, you got Jeremy coming down, he's looking a bit out of it, just keep an eye on.
4: Sterling, Oscar 2.
5: Oscar 2, sub 6.
4: Yeah, service coming here on the up, vaping behind the driver's cab.
5: Roger, receive.

0: is Ballinger, go ahead. Again, with your message, please.
1: Ballinger staff, the one in the boy in the red shorts, he's got red and black shorts, he trespassed. So both boys have black vests, white tops. The one with the red on his shorts was the one that jumped down.
2: Hey, third assist, clear on platform 7.
1: That's the one, Ballinger, he jumped down.
0: Ballinger, can you clear the train?
3: At Nicholson, Oscar 1, apparently someone's vaping on that service. I see it's a C-series, so the chances of dealing with it is minimal if you can just monitor.
2: Oscar 1, Nicholson, we'll have a quick look, but yeah, no problem.
3: Yeah, Roger, I'm not that concerned with it. We've got bigger fish to fry.
2: That was it, Scott.

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1: 6-7, receiving over.
0: Yeah, next Fremantle service will depart off 7, not platform 6. Board should adjust shortly.
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0: called Timmy's camera, something number three or four. 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I can speak to you now.
1: Golden on standby. Cameras up.

0: 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Yeah, for your information, the Nexus, that'll be going to Fremantle, it's just going through Melbourne, it's running about 15 minutes late.
1: Here is the Nexus, Fremantle at Melbourne, you say, for that.

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0: Now, Roger, you can close up the Western Concourse for the night.
1: Roger, Roger, closing the Western Concourse.

0: Grove, Oscar 1, are you on the platform there?
1: One Grove on the platform.
0: Yeah, web chat's just come through. If you can't meet it, that's fine. There's apparently a drunk guy on the down service trying to start fights and swearing.
1: Auburn Grove, we just have a down service to leave the platform. Was it the train you were talking about?
0: Yeah, I'm guessing. I'm still waiting for further intel to come through, but I believe that's for the service. Out to you, Quinana. Quinana, Oscar 1, you at the station?
2: Yeah, Roger, we're on the platform.
0: Yeah, intel is only just coming through now. I'm still waiting for further. Stating drunk man trying to start fights, swearing and being obnoxious.

0: Craig, Oscar, one.
1: Oscar, one, Delta 7. We're 01 right now, we just left Cambridge.
0: Roger, out to you, Murdoch, Murdoch, Oscar, one.
2: Murdoch, receiving.
0: Yeah, Roger, service at Canning Bridge is probably going to go express. Probably past Bull Creek now, possibly. Door 7 started a medical emergency with no information of what's going on other than door 7.
2: Roger, Oscar 1, door 7.

Kwinana, Oscar 1. Further intel's come through. Apparently it's Railcar 6-2. Tall, blonde hair, Eagles jumper. Just coming into Kwinana on the down.

0: Murdoch, Murdoch, Oscar 1.
1: Murdoch receiving.
0: Yeah, Roger, this medical emergency with no staff at other locations is coming express to you. Door 7, unknown details about what the situation is. That one on the up is going to hold for other passengers that didn't get off at Canning Bridge or Bull Creek.
1: Yeah, Roger, Oscar 1 received.

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1: Oak Street, go ahead.
0: Please get cameras up as well.

0: confirming cameras on platform 2.
1: Manor, cameras are ready. Oak Street base, what are we looking at?
2: Yeah, Quinana Oscar 1, the tub's been updated, apparently he got off the train there.
3: See, we've also been given that intel, but can't locate the mouse, but yeah, stand by.
2: Roger, safe, thank you.

0: Yeah, Oak Street base. We're having trouble finding what we're looking for. Can you just go again?
1: Base Oak Street, disregarding.
0: We received disregarding.

0: Oscar One. It's one off of a regular. We'll deal with it.
1: Just confirm IC6 female.
0: Yeah, roger, Oscar One.

0: Fields, right? Everyone seems okay as we walk into the car park.
1: Yeah, Roger, I had a look at footage and I couldn't see anyone matching the description they'd stated either.
0: Bay, code 11, Murdoch. Stand by for a phone call.
2: Repeat, Murdoch.

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1: Echo 1, Echo 2 receiving.
0: Yeah, just been advised the lifts on the Western Concourse haven't been locked out. Are you at a range of that?
1: Roger.

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0: Base, Delta 5, we're going code 03 from Clarkson train station to Butler train station. We have kilometres 3307 and one male offender on time, time being 22:10.
1: We'll receive that one, Delta 5, that's close to it.

0: This is Lab 165, camera at EC2 fair gate.
1: Econ 2, standby. Econ 2, camera's up.

0: RGB can just call 000 and just be the contact number. I've got a miscommunication with the number on site there. For job number 5663.
1: Someone, can you repeat the SAA job number, please? Over.
0: 5663.

0: 10 Cannington, Oscar 1.
1: Line Oscar 1, Cannington receiving.
0: Hey Roger, driver on the up is reported at Mannington, Kenwick and Beckenham. There's kids in the back of the service, probably around the door 7 marker, just messing about, holding the doors, just being what they do on Friday night board.
1: Line Oscar 1, this is Cannington, we'll check it out.

0: can see that's part of the group, one with a towel wrapped around her, constantly holding the doors.
1: Oscar 1, this is Kangen. We're going to ride this service through. We'll have a chat with them.
0: Yeah, roger. Thank you.

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1: Delta 5, go ahead.
0: Base Delta 5, we're arrived at Butler train station, time being 22:20, kilometres being 3315, one male offender still on board.
1: We'll receive that one, 5.

0: Alpha 1. Are you able to pop out in the forecourt sweep? I was just asking for assistance to get juveniles on a train.
1: Yeah, received.
2: Pin, this is Fremantle. Is our next service departing for platform 3?

0: Commander.
1: Roger, repeat job from last night. Mail in the foyer there is requested SJA. Job number is 5706. If anything dire is required, please advise.
0: Problem. We know who he is.
1: Yep, SJA 22. Thank you.

0: Glendalough staff, Glendalough staff, CSA EQ.
1: EQ, Tango 63, Glendalough.
0: Are you able to check the next service into you around about doors 8 to 10 for an iPhone that was left on the service?
1: Roger, would that be the service that's due to us in 8 minutes?
0: That would be correct, yeah. It's only just left here, so that should be the one. Thank you, EQ out.

0: Underground. Oscar 2.
1: Big Underground.
0: Underground. Underground, Oscar 2.
1: Yeah, Oscar 2. Underground, send.
2: Yeah, stand by.
1: Underground, send.
2: Yeah, stand by underground, hang on.
0: Yeah, underground Oscar 2. Service coming in at platform 1 from EQ around door 6. Driver reports a syringe.
1: Yeah, copy.

0: property looking for white stuff.
1: This is Rev 195. Are you able to meet us on door 1 to up service? Just get rid of a glass bottle off the train for us, please.
0: Roger, up service door 1.

0: Hang on 53.
1: Receiving.
0: CSAQ, negative on that flight.
1: Roger, mate, we're certifying now.

0: Alpha Fest off Alpha 1.
1: Yeah, Alpha 1, go ahead.
0: Are you able to come out to forecourts and assist us? A female is requesting an ambulance, IC3 female.
1: Yeah, receive, we'll make our way.
0: Base, Alpha 1. Can we get cameras up in the forecourt? We're just dealing with an IC3 female in a wheelchair, having a bit of chest pains at the moment.
2: Roger, cameras off.

0: flight based, but can we have camera on CDSAT platform so that we are dealing with the ticketing issue?
1: Roger, just confirm your location. Roger, camera's up, Burswood.
2: Underground, Oscar 2.
3: 2, underground, 10.
2: You managed to remove that syringe from the train?
3: Yeah, sorry, we did.
2: Roger, can you give the driver the all clear? Are you still waiting?
3: Underground, we're giving you all clear now.
4: That's
1: Flight
4: 11,
1: stand by
4: for call.
0: Base Burswood, you can clear now. Thank you.
1: Roger, clearing Burswood.

0: base, purposes base.
1: Base purposes, send.
0: 000 is going to give you a call. Job number is 5728. I say again, 5728.
2: Five, seven, two, eight.

0: Penn stop, 10.
1: Yeah, Penn stop, go ahead.
0: Penn stop, SJA gonna give you guys a call. Number is 5728.

0: Milan South. This is Ravana 83, over. Milan. Milan South, would you be able to attend next down service door for a mail failing to provide a ticket and details as well? Over.
1: Next door four.

0: Base, Persis, can we please get cameras in the underpass coming down from platform 5? We've got an IC1 male wearing all black, black hat. He's heading down to underground, no valid ticket.
1: Cameras are up.

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0: Tuesday Underground, Tuesday Underground, Tuesday HQ. Tuesday HQ, Tuesday Underground, go ahead. You may have a sleeper on door 5 on the service, just let me now.
1: Sleeper door 5, just departing HQ, Tuesday Underground out.
0: Stress all in brown, IC6, and his guitar and other stuff with him as well.
2: Yeah, Queen's Park camera's on.
3: Underground, underground, Oscar, one.
2: One, underground, send.
3: Yeah, Tunnel 4, there's 3 males all dressed in black and they seem to be using a silver pillow to drink from.
2: Yeah, copy.

0: stays underground. We have cameras on those individuals at Tunnel 4 of them.
1: Yeah, you've got cameras.
2: Yeah, underground. Just confirm the one trying to do up the backpack, he was the one consuming. The other one's just got it in his bag. We haven't seen.

0: Murdoch, Murdoch, Oscar, one.
1: One Murdoch.
0: Would you be a freak? Can you give me a call, please?

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1: Stand by, Comp Scott. Cameras up, Kelly Scott.

0: close space, you know, and so cameras platform through and male urinating up against the wall. Stand by, Yanchep.
1: Delta 6 is Sterling, Delta 6 is Sterling, Tango 55.
2: 55, Delta 6.
1: Hey, Delta 6 is Sterling, can we have some magic powder for the next down service into you? Door 1, please, over.
0: Camera's up here, Chip.

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1: 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Cameras up, Joondalup.
2: Please, Kelmscott, you can clear camera, thank you.
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Roger. 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There's juvenile on board, they've been bitten issues. 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Roger.

0: Tesla's Delta Three, just popped our head and everyone seems to be behaving.
1: Thanks, Delta Pete. 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
1: Roger, receiving. Receiving.

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0: Cameras on platform one, please. I see one male in grey outfit. Please look side, over.
1: Do you stop cameras?

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0: Oscar 2.
1: Oscar 2, Oscar 2, it's Gosnells receiving.
0: Got a service heading to you, just coming into Maddington. Railcar 212, or possibly 312. Got a report of a male acting strangely, talking to himself and taking his pants off. If you can check it out, please.
1: Yeah, roger that, we'll have a look.
0: Yeah, the caller is in 212, and they said he's in the other carriage, so I presume it'd be 312.

0: Madrid lap, can we clear? Can't see that POI anymore.
1: Roger, got a thumbs up. Base, you're not clear, thanks, Tom.

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0: 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Can I get cameras platform 2 next down service around door 1 and 2?
1: Roger, your cameras are up.

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1: Warwick base.
0: Yeah, this is Warwick, go ahead.
1: When you get back to your office, can you give base a call, please?
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1: Attention all staff on the Yanchep line. If anyone has handed in a lost coach handbag, cream in colour, with a caterpillar imprint on it, if that's cited, can you get in contact with base, please?

Attention, Mandra Line. Delta 15 is going code 01 on the Saul McCoburn, linked until further notice. Delta 15 out.

0: 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Can we get cameras up near the office? Horseshoe 1.
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0: Robert LP, you cans up on bus stand 1, like an IC3 male, just for precaution.
1: Stand by, Armadale. 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
0: Correct.
1: Cameras are up.
0: Space is first off. Clear your cameras at Horseshoe, thank you.
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2: Roger, no shirt on.
1: Do we have cameras up on that IC1 male that went down the stairs to the underpass?
2: I think he's going up the escalator to platform 5, but this is plane 1.
1: Roger that. Is that the gentleman in the white hoodie?
2: We weren't told who we're looking for.
1: Issue 1 Fairgate from 76. Can we get a description of this person?

921. It was an IC1 male, black jumper. He went down the underpass.

0: Standing, clear Murdoch. PUA is going to Fiona Stanley Hospital.
1: To clear Murdoch.
2: First stop, this is Redbox 08, over.
1: Base tank. Two call signs at 1 cent, Cannington go.
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1: Cameras are off, Cannington.
2: First stop, this is Redbox 08. Would you be able to come to platform 5? There's been a dispute, over.
4: Yeah, on the way.
1: Any other call sign wanting cameras?
4: Yeah.

0: out. Underground, Oscar 2.
1: Right.
2: Oscar 2, about the system, underground.
0: Cat job is on. Number when you're ready.
2: Yep, 10.
0: 493-182. 493-182.
2: 1 received, 493-182. Thank you.

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1: 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Are we taking this person in the holding cell, or are you staying there?
0: We're going to stay here for the moment and see if we can get some details.
1: Roger, receive. Thank you.
2: Can you pull your cameras back up? Stand 7. I'll look for a knife.
3: Roger, Kennington.

0: mechanics and they're off property now, but can you review on the stairs?
1: Roger, what are we looking for?
0: About 2 minutes back, possible incident.
1: Stand by.

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1: Yeah, Roger, turn around. We've just lost our camera. Roger, 203.
2: Underground, underground, Oscar 2.
3: That's assisting underground, Sam.
2: Yeah, your CAD job is being picked up. Golf India 120 is on case.
3: 120, thank you.

0: Club, Oscar 1. Roger, Catjobs has popped up for your area. Caller states male is trying to fight people. Male is intoxicated. Description, bald, 6 foot, large. That's it. Have you got anyone at your station meshing that?
1: Oscar 1. Sorry. Oscar 1, Judalop. That's a negative for now.
0: There's a male walking down the concourse from the northern end. That might be the candidate.
1: It is down now. State camera's up as a precaution.
2: Roger, is that it? Chidlock.
3: Perth, code 12, refuse details.
0: Roger, safe.

0: Bunjilong.
1: Geelong, go.
0: Male in front of us is the male. Relate to the cab job, I believe.
1: Yeah, Roger, I believe they don't have any units at the moment, but if you get a name or any further information, give me a call and I'll update.
0: Received. Armadale, you can see cameras if you haven't already.
2: Roger, clearing Armadale.

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1: Yeah, roger, I'm from Whiting.
0: I've got an MDL, I'll call you with details.
1: Here, Sue.

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1: Kennington, Base Receiver.
0: Can you please get in contact with us from Wilson Security and ask if there's any chance they can do a board escort? I've got passengers on this bus that feel unsafe.

0: 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Got it.
1: Call sign, you after Delta 12.

0: one, you know.
1: Yeah, Gene Love code.
0: Gene Love, yeah. Made some admissions to, I guess, attempting to fight some quote-unquote drug dealers, but he's cool, calm, collected, he's moving on. So don't see any need for police. Think you don't want to make any complaints.
1: Roger, safe. Thank you for that.

0: Any ALO staff, any ALO staff available in the city? This is 142, over.
1: Staff of Amitri.
0: Can you please come to platform 5 for the customer assistance, over.
1: Born away from underground.
0: Roger, thank you.

0: turn 11:52.
1: Receiving.
0: Are you guys preoccupied or are you able to take some of the property?

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1: Joule up, you were broken. Can you go again? 52, Joule up. 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Roger, are you able to meet us at door 7 or busy? Up or down?
2: Yeah.
1: 4-7. Thank you.
0: Work base, if you can just give base a quick call, please.

0: Delta 3, Oscar 1, just confirming you've switched the vehicle off. We don't have front camera view anymore. Activate your body light stream if necessary.
1: 1, Delta 3, set rep, everything all good here. Kids got on the bus, been searched. Just talking to witnesses now. Vehicle is off.
0: Roger, safe, thank you.

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1: Yeah, first staff, roger that. You can clear your cameras. Thank you.
0: Thank you, first staff, clear cameras.

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1: Delta 3, we're back code 1.
2: Roger, safe, thank you.

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1: Horseshoe one, you have cameras.

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1: Do not receiving.
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1: Indeed, it was. Lost property item number 665706, for your reference.
0: Perfect, thank you so much for that, Jindalup.

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Can you please follow Waypole to their vehicle and then clear cameras once they leave?

0: Alpha One.
1: Alpha One.
0: Sorry, Perth
1: Alpha One. Alpha One, Perth Staff, Ed.
0: Are you able to come to the underpass? There's an IC1 male abusing Waypo at the moment. If you could have a word up with him, please.
1: Yeah, cop that one on Waypo. Can you please get cameras off the underpass if you don't already?
0: Further to Perth Staff, he was saying racial slurs to the person in custody.

0: 5 5 F 1.
1: Alpha 1, base receiving.
0: You can probably clear your cameras in the forecourt if you like. She's just telling me that Spike has been transported to the watch house.
1: Roger that.
0: Clear the underpass.
1: Clear underpass.

just put the test in on the ground. Can we please get cameras at the fare gates to Murray Street on the Rain Square side?

0: First off, Alpha Staff, this is your 163. This is your 163.
1: Rev 163, you have to ask a one.
2: Alpha 1 receiving.
0: Come to Econ 1 for customer assistance.
2: Yeah, received on our way up.
3: Attention, Mandaline, Delta 15 is back 05 at Nicholson Station until further notice. 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
1: Yeah, for the platform.
2: Hey, camera's up, Burswood.

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1: Roger, I received that. Thank you.

0: 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Are you available for a name check?
1: 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I'm logged on if everyone's tied up.
0: Received. Thanks, Oscar 1. 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
1: Yeah, we're at Kwinana. We can meet that down service. I think the front's it.
0: Yeah, roger. Some staff on board will point out which door it's on.

0: out. I'll offer you to double check on them when I get to you guys.
1: Yeah, mate. Glazebrook, stand by. Glazebrook, cameras up.
2: Can we have cameras on platform 2, Glazebrook?
1: Glazebrook, you have cameras.

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2: 140, send.
1: Can you please have cameras at the EC booth? There's an IT1 male wearing the white and black jumper, red shoes, no ticket, over.
2: Cameras up.

0: Burswood, Oscar 1.
1: Oscar 1, Burswood.
0: Yeah, Roger, if you can just be present on the platform, that incident from Claysbrook, some train riders are just speaking with the group, and they might need assistance at door 4. It's just at the stadium now.

0: please the camera. No. At you gone to? No.
1: Roger, staff at Burswood acknowledge a few arrests coming off that service.
2: Tango 23, we're on the
1: big park.
2: Do you want us to jump up to Burswood?
1: Most of the line is at the station. It's still many officers.
0: Roger, receive.

Sierra 9, Sierra 9, this is Tango 77.

0: Blue TV. Go ahead.
1: Yeah, Roger. Just got some intel that the other half of this alleged fight boarded a service at Claysbrook. I was just going to give you a heads up in case it's the same service your persons are going to board. Stand by.
0: Yeah, copy that. We have two train rides that the money will look after.
1: Yeah, Roger, in disregard, they boarded a Midland service. I've just been updated. Thank you.
0: Roger that. Thanks for that.

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1: X-ray Coburn, receiving.
0: Proven, Tango 73, can you bring a bomber bag to door 6, next down service?
1: To that.

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0: Sierra 9, Sierra 9, Mandra. We're closing up and going home. Good night.
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1: Mandra, loud and clear.
0: Right, base. Mandra out.

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1: Mandra, stand over. Thank you, Mandra.
0: Space, Mandra,

0: Mandra Base.
1: Mandra, please.
0: Yeah, Mandra, I'm fairly certain that all of your alarms are not coming through to base. I'll report all three.
1: Permissions received. I was going to check them on the way back, but if they're out, copy.
0: Yeah, Mandra, it's all three of them, unfortunately, so I'll give them a report.
1: Permissions received, Adam.

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1: Moving.
0: Yeah, sorry for the hassle, Mandra. 10,000 issues with my headset. If you can try those ETs again, that'd be much appreciated.
2: Copy that. Stand by, over.

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0: 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PTA, Winana out.

0: CTA, you had Banana testing Jerusalem. Over.
1: Yeah, Banana, stand over. Yeah, receive Banana, thank you.

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0: Mike Bates from PTA Warbrook. Going to check the duress alarm, over.
1: PTA Warbrook, stand on. Yeah, receive Warbrook, thank you.
0: Pass Bates, 1 minute.

0: Beacon 1, requesting for you to check over.
1: Yeah, Eco 1, out in
0: clear,
1: thank you.
0: Please, Eco 1 out.

Good morning. This is Kennington calling to check the viewers in the public toilet. 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
1: Rockingham,
0: thank you, base. Likewise, Rockingham out.

0: is Kennington. Do you receive the Jewett in the public toilet?
1: Negative. 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

0: 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Base is Rockingham checking the duress alarm in the disabled toilet. Over.
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0: Likewise, Base, Mayland, sir.

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0: Likewise, please, Joondalup out.

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1: Only received a first arrest.
0: Next page, stand by for a second.
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0: 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Highway communication unit, check over.
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1: Partial one, loud and clear.
0: Where is partial one out?
2: PTA Highway, can just check him at the rest of the line and with the same forwards.
1: That one.

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1: Redcliffe, receive that one.
0: Base, ETA Redcliffe out.

0: Base, base, yeah, take place, Brook, over.
1: Yeah, place, Brook, go ahead.
0: Cameras on platform 2 and 3, there is one IC1 guy, he's just kicking everything, he just kicked the bottle of can towards the tracks, over.
1: Yeah, roger, cameras are up on him.

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1: Delta 11, go ahead.
0: Delta 11 going close 01 on the airport line, Whiskey Tango's 9062 and 9261, 11's mobile.
1: Delta 11 base, see that, have a good shift.
0: Delta 11 likewise out.

0: Tracy, it's the highway, come take and stop to the Dewey Civil.
1: Can that address has been received?

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0: Whiskey Tango's 9114 and 9111. 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Over.
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0: base, Delta 15 and over.
1: Lost Delta, go again.
0: Base, Delta 15 going code 01 on the Thornley Coburn link. 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
1: Yep, lost Delta, go again.
0: Delta, Norm.
1: Is that Delta 1? If so, go ahead.
0: Norm. Code 05 on the Mandra line. 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
1: Kennington, loud and clear.
0: Hi, Crosby. Kennington on.
2: Nixon Road, testing public port address and time over.
1: Nixon, receive that port address.
3: Space, Delta 10.
1: Yeah, I believe Delta 10. Go ahead.
3: Delta 10, 01, Armored Airline, Whiskey Tango's 9543 and 173, fleet number 507, and we have the Delta 12's mobile. 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
1: Delta 10, base receiver, have a good shift.

0: 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This is Midland Public Toilet. 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
0: Space, Delta 6 Gun, code 1, yes, your line. 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

0: Hi, this is Fernando. Can we get cameras on the platform? One, we've got an individual here riding and busking around the platform. He has been warned.
1: Yeah, sorry, what station? Yeah, last call time for cameras. What station?
0: We are from Antwerp Station, platform one.
1: Roger, stand by.

0: Paradise, Delta One.
1: Yeah, Delta One, go ahead.
0: Delta One, we didn't catch that last transmission, but we heard cameras at Fremantle. Are we required to attend?
1: I'm sure. It's just guy riding his bike. He's about to board service, so I don't know. I have to check with you there.
0: Patrolling then. We're at Vic Street now. If we need, we can just intercept that service.
2: On the train, and he's off his bike.

0: Flight Spice, this is Lakeland testing toilet drill.
1: Lakeland,
0: receive
1: out toilet drill.
0: Thanks, Spice.

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1: please. Quinana, stand by.

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1: Yeah, you up to Oscar 1 Delta?
0: One Delta, I'm just letting you know that we are going to jump on this up service towards Warsaw, over.

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1: Underground receiving.
0: Just want to patrol in the walkway from Underground to Perth. There seems to be a person camped up there with a blanket all over them.

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1: Yes, go ahead.
0: 795 up service approaching Abwin Grove and towards this ticketing issue, over.
1: Roger, up service coming to Abwin Grove, ticketing matter.

0: United States, PJ Valdura, this is Dress Bomb Val, bus interchange, public toilets, over.
1: Yeah, Valdura, stand by to those.
0: Best Valdura out.

0: Yeah, base, this is Fremantle. Can we get cameras at the fare gates at the entrance? We've got the individual with his bike come back and now he's abusing people on the platform.
1: Zero to Simba. Fremantle cameras are up.

0: Yeah, go ahead.
1: Approaching Hobbin Grove Store, please refreshing details, any assistance over.
0: Okay, we'll try get assistance to you, mate. Any deltas close to Auburn Grove? Oscar one.
2: The Wall Delta 7 with October.
0: Yeah, just hang there. Revenue officers coming into Auburn Grove, your Delta or your transit officers are located at Coburn. So that's where your backup is. So hopefully you can just ride it to Coburn. Yeah, Delta 7 refused details possibly coming into you if he doesn't detrain at Auburn Grove.
2: That's received.

0: That individual, the TOI, has left the station. I think he has gone on to the bus interchange. He was making threatening remarks to people on the platform, becoming quite animated.
1: Roger, can we clear cameras on him?
2: Rev 95.
3: UI is still on the board. Officer Z, approaching Coban, door 6, over.
2: Suspect door 6 on the way to Coban, is that correct?
3: That's correct, over.
2: Roger.
4: Sub-receive door 6.

0: your base to the
1: base 7 October. The old camera's on platform 2, please.
0: I'm pretty sure they've got the last few of them.
2: Coburn cameras are up.

0: Mrs. Noranda, for the respect, over.
1: Noranda received your address.
0: Thanks, Mrs. Noranda.

0: the 7 at Coburn, Coburn Base.
1: 7
0: left. This male that you're dealing with has already been picked up by another group of rebbies, I believe Kwinana, and he left the station, so he might have already received an infringement.
1: Base, base, Delta 14.
0: Delta 14, go ahead.
1: Delta 14, going code 01 on the Allen Brook line, Whiskey Tango's 9354, and 279, fleet number 503, and Delta 14 to Mobile.
0: Delta 14, base, receive that. Have a good shift.
1: Thanks, base, Delta 14.

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1: In receiving.
0: European, this is service on 7 at Ellenbrook Terminate.
2: Pin, this is 6-7, over.
1: Yeah, that's affirmative, over.
3: Coburn, can we clear cameras?
2: Sorry, absolutely clear.

0: Hotel 3, Oscar 1.
1: Three receiving, just Vic Park.
0: Yeah, if you're there, just hang there. I've got a train 6004 from Coburn going into Beckenham shortly. Between doors 4 and 5, can you poke your head in? There's someone asleep. Just check if they're all right.
1: Between doors 4 and 5, we'll check in.

0: you say, Perth TVM control, over.
1: Yep, TVM, this is CSA Perth, over.
0: Booking for Ian Blackburn this morning, I'll send the email, over.
1: TVM, CSA Perth out.
0: CSA Sterling TVM control, over.
1: Sterling receiving.
0: Booking for Ian Blackburn, I'll send the email, over.
1: Roger.

0: problem is, do you think I've caught checking the toilet alarm?
1: Yeah, Roger, Calm Scott, receive the first one. Calm Scott, to stand by before you press the second one, I just need to clear the alarm.
0: Roger, standing by.
1: Calm Scott, all good to test the second one.
2: Good morning.

0: mate. 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
1: Thanks, mate. 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
1: Yeah,
0: you received to slump jet ship, over.
1: Yes, that's Roger, received.
0: Received about.

0: CSA Midland, this is Tim Zava.
1: And receiving, go ahead.
0: Morning Midland, the train on platform 2 is currently having mechanical issues. You're going to have a train arrive on platform 3. I'll let you know if you need to move passengers, so, but yeah, not yet. So at this stage, over.
1: Roger, message received.
2: Off of the Virgin line. Delta 9 is back at Lakeland Station. Delta 9 out.

0: This is Alkmaar's PT checking dress alarm, over.
1: Yeah, roger, Alkmaar's received that one.
0: Thank you, peace. Alkmaar's out.

0: Southeast Butler, this thing, pilot Unicolor, over.
1: Southeast Econ 1, over.
2: Butler, Sage Icarus, Econ 1, go ahead.
1: Can it be said the camera's on RC3 female, she's just going down to the escalator. Like, have no tickets shown. She wearing all black jumper and shorts and bag on her arm. Over.
2: Roger, she's walking into the direction of transit. Arms are up.

0: Express. This is Port Assist. Can you please place cameras on platform 5 next to fare gates? I see three female ticketing issue.
1: Yeah, roger. Cameras are up.

0: Can we have the camera on platform 5, the IC1 female wearing pink jumper, white bag, crying? Over.
1: So is that the one that's already been called twice and trans officers are dealing with?
2: Right, is this CSA first? No, that's a different person. She's just left platform 5 from Ho Chi Minh, over.

0: traffic clear on that one with backpack crew monitor.
1: Dog clearing on the backpack. We'll keep cameras on the other one.
0: Space, this is the White Mountain Park.
1: Go ahead.
0: Testing public toilet, direct alarm.

0: refund regarding a dress. We haven't received anything. Do you mind just resetting it and doing it again, please?
1: Message received. Fire call.
2: Base, this is, but this is from Platform 5. You can remove the camera next to the fare gates. All clear.
0: Roger, clearing cameras in power.

0: This is Eagle Man, over.
1: Yeah, cam is already up.
0: Can I just set that camera so on the field you're still Econ 1? There is one lady wearing white top and black shorts.
1: Yeah, roger. Camera's already up. Watching her. Cameras are up.

0: 8 base, this is CSA Perth, over.
1: CSA Perth, go ahead.
0: Can you please put cameras in front of the female toilet, please? The IC3 lady in the white is having a little argument with the IC3 lady in the red.
1: Okay. The cameras are up. Perth staff phase looks like about to have a punch up.

0: first off, no one's throwing any punches at this stage. 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I'm assuming it's the female in the white started it.
1: First off, we'll see. We've got a chat to announce.

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0: customer service staff at Rockingham, Rockingham, Oscar 1.
1: Rockingham receiving, over.
0: I've got a bolo here from police in relation to a elderly male who's wandered off from the Rockingham General Hospital, suffering from dementia. Description when you're ready.
1: Roger, go ahead.
0: So the person at risk, his name is James. James was born in 1955. James is described as being fair-skinned, with brown hair, medium height. James was last seen wearing dark pants, a black shirt, a black jumper, and black shoes.
1: Have all that, Oscar 1. Over.
0: Thanks, Cass.
2: 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Sleeper on door 7.
0: Cool, Roger. I understand you've got a sleeper door 7 down service at Willard. Now, when you say sleeper, are you thinking it's a medical issue or they're just asleep?
2: Just asleep. He's not waking up. We tried to wake him up, but he's not responding. He's sleeping like drunk.

0: Start at Mandra. Mandra, Oscar.
1: Mandra receiving.
0: Gus, there's a service at Wellard heading your way. The lead car is 059. In door 7, there's reportedly a sleeper. Are you able to check in on that person when they arrive?
1: Copy that. Sleeper in door 7, over.
0: Thanks heaps.

0: space, CSA Weisman Park. Has it come through?
1: Negative, nothing's been received.
0: Space, space, Weisman Park. Could you please report it? This is second time. I've checked.
1: Roger, is it the bus, is it the staff, or public?
0: Station, public, toilet, Yuresala.
1: Roger, report it. Thanks.